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1: And did we mention the weather?

0: redest du da? Ich bin doch genau die gleiche geblieben.
1: Except with the popstar mom, Italian-speaking friends, a single on the charts, and all he wants you. 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